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My private life is an inside joke, no one will explain it to me.

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0: 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St. Paul's Cathedral? What does the Taj Mahal mean to India? What do the paintings in the Sistine Chapel mean to Italy? The Parthenon marbles are our pride. 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They are today's link with Greek excellence. They are creations synonymous with our concepts of...
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You try to brush it off. 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

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When

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Is there any survival after death? When man dies full of sorrow, attachments, regrets, what happens to this residue? I don't quite understand, to this residue of what? Is there any survival after death? 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